is coming soon. In 1 Thessalonians 4, 16 and 17, it says, "For the Lord himself will come down from heaven with a loud command, with the voice of the archangel, and with the trumpet call of God, and the dead in Christ will rise first. After that, we who are still alive and are left will be caught up together with them in the clouds to meet the Lord in the air. And so we will be with the Lord forever."

Amen. God bless you all, and welcome to Radio La Gloria es de Dios. I am your sister and friend, Bernice, and we are here to speak the Word of God, to share the Word of God, and I hope you tune along with us and follow along with us. We know that this moment is a special moment we have, a privilege to have, to be able to speak and share His Word, and we'd like to thank you for joining along. Thank you for listening. And once again, this program is called Your New Life in Christ, which is based in Iglesia Pentecostal Fuente Divina, located in 4621 4th Avenue, Brooklyn, New York. And so with that, I'd like to get started with today's topic. So today's topic is made with purpose. Made with a purpose. A lot of times, we go throughout our days, we go throughout our lives, throughout certain years, right, where we have this confusion of what we're meant to do, of what our purpose for a whole entire life is, right? Where it is finding this amazing job, finding an amazing partner, finding a good home to buy, or having the capability of getting all of these things. Or possibly living a life that is just simply peaceful, right? There are many ideas of what having a purpose sounds like, or what it should be. Many perspectives of what it is to fulfill a purpose that we have, a goal that we have. But over all things, we have a singular purpose. Every creation, everything in this world, everything in our homes, absolutely everything that we can think of, the universe, every single animal, a particle, molecule, everything has a singular purpose. And that purpose we're going to see in Colossians 1:16. So our base text for today is going to be found in the letter of Paul to the Colossians, chapter 1, verse 16. Now, if you're able to open up your Bible and follow along, then I ask you to please do so. And if not, then to listen carefully, because we know that the Word of God is here to bless our lives and to help us continue within this life as well. And so we read the Word of God in the name of the Father, the Son, and the Holy Spirit. Colossians chapter 1, verse 16 says, "For by him all things were created, in heaven and on earth, visible and invisible, whether thrones or dominions or rulers or authorities, all things were created through him and for him." So who is him? Him who created all things, and him who everything is for. That would be God. That would be Christ. That would be our Creator. The one who is deserving of all glory. The one who is deserving of absolutely everything good. And that answers our question. And that answers our statement. Made with a purpose. A purpose to glorify God. To exalt God. To be enamored by him and to follow him through every single day. The one who made us, the one who has loved us, the one that has allowed us to continue within this life. And so before we dive in to today's topic a little bit more, I'd like to go into prayer so that he is the one taking control and speaking to all of us, speaking to our hearts, speaking to our minds, and allowing us to hear him. And I'd like to ask you to join as well if you're able to do so. So, dear Heavenly Father, thank you for this moment that you have given us. Thank you because you are a good Father. Thank you because you are a good God. Thank you because you have let us know our purpose in this world, our purpose in life, our purpose in all eternity and for all eternity. Thank you because you have seen us, because you have called us by name, because you continuously are there waiting with open arms for us to be there, for us to come back, for us to look towards you and have this sense of relief because you are with us, because you have loved us, because you continue loving us despite us being who we are.
Thank you for everything that you've done. Thank you for everything that you'll continue doing. I ask that you are the one taking control and giving me words, giving me thoughts, God, so that you are the one speaking and not me, so that you are the one moving within our lives and not just some words that will go away within a few hours or even a few minutes. Help us receive your word. Help us receive what you are speaking to us completely, so that it molds us, so that it is applied in our lives, not just for a moment, but for all eternity, to write your word within our hearts and to live it through as well. To not just be hearers, but doers of what you have given us, of what you have told us to do, of what you or how you have loved us. And how we're supposed to love other people. How within our lives we're supposed to glorify you and praise you through our actions, through our thoughts, and through the way we behave. We ask that you be the one moving, that you be the one taking control, that you be the one making our hearts sensitive to your words, sensitive to your presence, sensitive to you, Holy Spirit. In the name of the Father, the Son, and the Holy Spirit. Amen and amen. So, again, let's continue with this topic, made with a purpose. And so, this verse, Colossians 1:16, has been running through my head for more than a month now. Because continuously, we like to think about ourselves. Continuously, we like to think about what we want. Continuously, we want to think about what benefits ourselves. How we can get out of a difficult situation. How can I better myself? How can I be more successful within this world? How can I get rid of my problem? And we forget about our purpose, which is to glorify God. So when we come to God and we speak to Him and we have a conversation with Him, whether it be through prayer, through fasting, through a devotional, through singing, we forget about our purpose. We forget about why we are here, why we are on this earth, why we are able to speak and breathe. We forget about our God. And we think about ourselves again and again and again. If you meditate your conversations with God, is it to glorify Him and honor Him? When yes, it's perfectly fine. And it is exactly what God wants when you open up to Him. But out of opening your heart to Him, is it just receiving things from Him, or is it mutual and you giving Him glory as well? When we pray, is it, God, please give me a new job, get me a new job that allows me to make more money, give me peace, give me healing, give me blessings, heal my family? And those are perfectly good things to ask God, but that is where our prayer ends. That is where our conversation with God ends. It's not hearing Him, but just asking and asking and asking. And we read so many Bible verses, right, about empowerment, about motivational things, about things that allow us to feel better. Or we go to Psalm 23, the Lord is my shepherd, that He is going to walk with me through valleys, that He is my strength and He is my rock. But we leave it at that. We leave it at, God is here, He's going to help me. But then, that's it. That's all we say, that's all we do, that's all we demonstrate. We don't speak of His glory, we don't speak of His power, and we see this more and more through worship, through the songs that we hear. If you realize all of these songs that are coming out,
many a times they're not even about God anymore. They're about us, about what God can do for you, about what God has done for you, but not about glorifying Him. It's so focused on ourselves that it does not focus

start focusing on who God is. Who is God? Who is the one who made me, and with what purpose did he make me? We go to God and, God, what is my purpose? God, what do you want me to do? How can I do this for you? How can I glorify you? And it focuses just on that, the I, the me, and not on who God is. What can I do? What works can I do to honor your name? Because our focus is on ourselves once again. Our focus is on how people will look at us, on how our pastor, our leaders will look at us, on how they're going to see how we are very responsible, how we are sufficient, how we can, what we can do to make things supposedly better. And we look throughout the stories of the Bible and we see that none of them should be focusing on the people, but on who God is. We know the stories. We know what these people did. We know about their faith. And we forget who is the one running the show. God. We're not focusing on Moses. We're not focusing on the fact that he is the one who led this group. But we're focusing on who was the one who gave him that power to do so. Because you look back at every single story, every single prophet, every single leader that God chose to use, and you'll see that as human beings, we are not sufficient enough to do any of this by ourselves. We are not sufficient enough to have the power, to have the will, to have the strength to continue a path without who? Without God. So it's never about what I can do. It's never about what I can ask for. It's about who is with me. Who is the one deserving of all glory? Who is the one deserving of all our trust, of all our faith, of all our life, of all our being, our dreams, our wants, our desires, absolutely everything that we are? We start focusing on what we can do and not what God has already done. Not what he will do, but what he has already done, which is what? He has created us. He has made a path for us through his son, Jesus, who died on the cross for each one of us. And throughout every single story in the Bible, especially within the Old Testament, we see how he's pointing, how he's making a path for us to go back to him, to go back to what our purpose was. Because we come to this world with the idea of, this is what I'm supposed to do. This is what the world deems as successful, and this is what I am supposed to follow. This is what I am supposed to do so that when people look at me, they're going to see that I am doing great things, that God is using me, but not who is the one I'm following, who is the one I'm praising, who is the one actually doing the work. We were created in the image of God. We were created with similarities of God, where each one of us has free will. Every singular person, every single person in this world that has been born, that has yet to be born, that is currently living, has that purpose, which is to glorify God. But God has also created us with free will. God has created us with the ability to decide whether we honor him, whether we honor this purpose that he has given us, or whether to not do so. All of us have the ability to follow God when we surrender our lives to him. All creation, in the end, has that same purpose, to glorify God. Colossians 1:16 again says, "For by him all things were created,
all things.

not just earthly things as we see here, in heaven and on earth, visible and invisible. The things that we deem as evil once had and honestly still has that purpose, the original purpose, which was to follow God, to glorify God, to be for him. As we continue reading, it says, whether thrones or dominions or rulers or authorities, all things were created through him and for him. All things. Things have that have already failed, things that have already made the decision, people that have already made their decisions, were also made with that purpose to glorify him, to be for him. But again, God is not going to force us to follow him. God is not going to force us to glorify him. He has given you the ability to decide whether to do so or not. And we see this since the beginning, since even before we were created, angels were created and they made a decision. Being in the glory of God continuously, being in the glory of God since the beginning of their creation, and yet some of them decided to not follow him. Some of them decided to not continue with their actual purpose, to be for him. And we look at ourselves and we see ourselves, what is the decision that you have made? Because the reality is, it's not about asking God, what is my purpose? It is not about asking God, what am I meant to do with my life, when the answer is already there, when God has already told us so many times what our purpose is. Every story in the Bible leads to the same thing, which is to glorify and honor God, to demonstrate his power, to demonstrate how good he is, to demonstrate his glory again and again. How the sun rises, how the skies look, with the same purpose. It glorifies God, as it tells us in the Old Testament, as it tells us in the Psalms and the Proverbs. In every single book, it shows the glory of God. Anytime we breathe, anytime we wake up, the glory of God. Since the beginning, God has always been there. Since the beginning, Christ has always been there. Our purpose has never changed. Our purpose has never fluctuated. Our purpose has always been to glorify God. Whether we accept it or not, that has been our purpose. Will we follow through with it? Again, free will. And it's very dependent on our relationship with God. How do we allow him into our lives? How do we allow him to transform us? Paul tells us that when we accept Christ, truly accept Christ, our minds change. Our minds are transformed. The way we think, the way we process is completely different. The way we feel is different. Because we look at Job, as we were talking in the last program, and yet through his suffering, he glorified God. Through his speaking of how he feels, of what he was going through, of how he felt, how God had abandoned him, he still glorified God. That in the midst of chaos, in the midst of absolute grief, he glorified God. That his purpose was shown in glorifying God, even in the midst of difficulty, even in the midst of a storm. And that just shows that every single moment of our lives is meant to glorify God. No matter how it looks like, no matter where we are, no matter what we're going through, our purpose will remain the same throughout each phase of our life. Each phase, each step,
each hurdle, each obstacle, each celebration. As Job reminds us, that are we just supposed to glorify God because things are going well and not when things aren't going well? Aren't us being happy or us being satisfied with our lives? Every single moment, just like every single creation, when the birds sing, when the flowers bloom, everything. There's a parable that Jesus would speak about where we see that the birds are fed, the flowers still bloom, despite everything going on. God's glory is shown everywhere. Every single part of this world, every single part of the universe, every single part of our lives. But it is dependent on your perspective. And what we hope for, what I pray for within even my own life, is that my perspective be placed in God always. Be placed in who created me. Be placed in that who never changes, a person, our God, who has remained the same, who has loved us the same, and yet that love is like no other. Love that isn't comparable to this world. Love that isn't comparable to the way that I could possibly love. Even at my most highest, I couldn't possibly love God the same way that He has loved us. How He has allowed us to come back to this purpose through His Son. For us as Gentiles, how through the sacrifice of Christ, the veil was torn, that which separated us from God, that now has given us, who has now given us the ability to come to God so freely at any time, at any moment, and be able to speak with Him, be able to glorify Him, be able to stand within His presence because of Christ, who has spilled His blood for us, who gave His life for us, who didn't have to, at any point didn't have to, and yet because of His deep love for each one of us, He has given us that gift. A gift that is so free for us. Yet God paid that heavy price. Jesus paid that heavy price for us in the cross. So when we come to God and we ask God, what is my purpose? You already know what it is. It is to glorify God. Maybe what you really mean to say, or what we really should be asking to say, is, God, help me glorify Your name. Help me honor You. Help me stop focusing on myself and focus on glorifying You no matter where I am. Because automatically God prepares us for where He wants us placed. Yes, we're not all going to be pastors. We're not all going to be preachers. We're not all going to be teachers. But each one of us has a place set with the same purpose, to glorify God. And so with that, I'd like to end this program. And thank you for listening and being here with us. We know that we have the privilege to truly read His word, to truly hear His word. And because we have that privilege, we should take it. We should accept it and continuously do so. I hope you have a wonderful day. And that is it for today. Thank you so much. Have a wonderful day. God bless you all.